0: Country Sunday night. It's Brew. What's up, Melanie? What you doing today?
1: It's pretty good. It's my boyfriend's birthday, so me and my niece and my daughter are going shopping.
2: You must do well under pressure. You sound super relaxed for how last minute that shopping is. I would have folded by now and bought every type of gift card. Wait.

0: Hey, it's Country Sunday Nights. It's Brew. What's up, Melissa? What you up to?
1: Oh, I'm actually right now looking for a new table. My husband didn't want me to go looking.
0: Oh, no worries. I got you. It'll be just our little secret. You, me, and everyone listening on the radio right now.

0: This is Country Sunday Nights. Hey, it's Brew. When did you know a friendship had to end?
1: When hanging out with him started to feel like a chore. It was just not fun.
0: You know when you get home drained? That's the worst. It's like, oh, finally. Yeah. Alone. What an energy suck.
1: Cut that cord.

0: It's Country Sunday Night. What's up, Gabby? It's Brew. When did you know a friendship had to end?
1: When they were acting different around my partner. Oh. They would come over and like their whole demeanor would sort of change, and it would kind of becoming clear to me that there was a bit of a thing there.
0: Like, why are your jokes so funny all of a sudden? Why is this happening? What are you doing? What's really going on? Mm-hmm. Who are you trying to impress?
1: Mm-hmm.

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This is Country Sunday Nights. What's good? It's Brew getting back to it from the long weekend. These short weeks always feel longer for some reason. I don't know why, but Dunkin' launched their 48-ounce coffee bucket today, and there's only room for one straw, so that tells me this is made for a very specific group of people. I'm one of them, by the way. If you hear me talking faster than usual, you'll know why.

0: country Sunday night.
1: You've heard this saying before, right? What's up? It's Brew. They say dress for the job you want, not the job you have, right? Well, I'm dressed like the Green Power Ranger today.
0: Just thought you should know that.

0: It's Country Sunday Nights with me, Brew. What's up, Lydia? What was the most chaotic thing that happened at your work?
1: I had a fire alarm go off during a Zoom meeting. My boss, he made me keep going.
0: Oh, that ain't
1: through the fire alarm.
0: Oh, no.
1: He thought it wasn't real. There was a real fire.
0: Yeah, it's just a drill. These happen all the time.
1: I had a fireman knock on my door.
0: Oh, my gosh. What do they always say in Zooms? We can circle back on this once they put the fire out.

country Sunday night. Yeah, it's Brew. And what was the most chaotic thing that happened at your work recently? It can be scandals, rage quits. I want all the drama. Send me your best stuff at the Brew Show or call me today.

0: It's Country Sunday Nights. What's up, Bethany? It's Brew. What's the most chaotic thing that's happened to you at work?
1: Oh, my gosh. So we had this coworker just rage quitted, threw stuff, was upset, told everyone what he thought about us. But then he realizes he left his lunch bag in the refrigerator and had to walk through all the offices back to the kitchen. Walk of shame. It was awesome.
2: I wish I was there. That feels like a moment in the office. Like, I wish I could have watched that.
0: Must have been a great sandwich.
1: It must have been, right?

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This is Country Sunday Night. Hey, it's Brew, and with summer almost here, I know a lot of y'all are grinding in the gym right now. I'm so proud of you. Me? Well, I'm waiting to see if we get like a last-minute dad bod trend resurgence.

country Sunday nights. Do you take things from your parents' house when you visit? Hey, what's up? It's Brew. It's the phenomenon that I'm not sure it's always been a thing, but if I go, I'm taking some stuff with me. I'm going to snag that frozen pizza, toilet paper. I'm low on that. Olive oil. 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

0: It's Country Sunday Night. What's going on today? It's Brew, and emails before Memorial Day weekend should be void. Like, oh, you're following up? That was a different person. That was me, BLW, before long weekend. I can't be responsible for those.
1: If you showed up, I wouldn't let you in.

country Sunday night. Hey, it's Brew. I was having such a good day until my phone had to send me that screen time report. Come on, I ate a salad today. I did skincare. Why do you need to expose me? My phone was like, you look like you're thriving. Let me humble you real quick. This

It's Country Sunday Nights. Hey, thanks for hanging out with me, Brew. This will probably feel like I'm sending you a voice message like we're besties and I'll play some music in between. Hit me up with any songs you want to hear today and send me a voice memo too at Brew on the Radio.

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I'm Anna Garcia, host of True Crime News, the podcast. 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

It's Country Sunday Nights with me, Brew. Well, this is good news for my coffee drinkers. This university came out with a study saying coffee can be good, actually, for your anxiety. Can also improve focus and lower stress levels. Yeah, I'd say it's like 50-50. Some days I know exactly what this study's talking about, and then others, coffee makes my stress and anxiety feel like I'm cliff diving while responding to emails.

Country Sunday night. Yeah, on the show right now. What's up? It's Brew, by the way. What's something completely normal but feels embarrassing? Gracie on Instagram says, going through the TSA checkpoint at the airport. Oh my gosh. It's so intimate. I'm looking at everybody else's stuff. Sometimes we have to take our shoes off. TSA's yelling at me. That's so embarrassing. What about you? Let me know yours. A completely normal thing that feels embarrassing. We're at the Brew Show.

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2: I knew I'd see her around. 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

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London, Paris, paradise. 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

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And you still talk about that moon that I can't recall.

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Pots Farm was a place to go. 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Y'all ain't listening.

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0: Today's National Say Something Nice Day. It also happens to be my little brother's birthday. So instead of telling him to have an okay birthday, I'll say, I hope you have a happy birthday.
1: You know you got everybody looking.

0: Katie and Company.
1: Here's a headline you love to see going into summer. Mosquitoes could become attracted to the smell of DEET. Now, before you freak out, this was all part of an experiment that was done in a lab. It has not occurred out in the real world yet. But scientists found that they could condition the mosquitoes to actually like the smell of DEET and be drawn to it on someone over someone not wearing DEET. It seems like it's one of those situations where you have a smell that's bad, but you secretly love it. Like how some people love the smell of gasoline. The mosquitoes can learn to love the smell of DEET. What's crazy is that I am the person who always gets attacked by mosquitoes. So I actually love the smell of DEET because it makes me feel safe. But if the mosquitoes start to like the DEET, I'm going to be in trouble. Researchers say you don't need to worry about DEET attracting mosquitoes to you yet. It's still the gold standard of mosquito repellent.

So Gus, my dog, has started to do this new cute thing where all he wants to do is play fetch. So he just follows me around the house, dropping a ball at my feet and sometimes behind my back. So I can't wait to have a broken ankle this summer. New truck.

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1: Gen Z men are going all in on cologne thanks to TikTok. So instead of owning one signature cologne like previous generations, many Gen Z guys are buying multiple fragrances and then layering them together and even going as far to learn perfume terminology usually associated with like industry experts. Now, this trend has been so big, it's made men's fragrances one of the fastest growing categories in beauty, with the sales on TikTok shop regularly topping women's fragrance sales, which is wild. Also, the layering of scents I think is so interesting because it is a real thing that does make a difference. It's also like a known thing here in the country music industry in Nashville that Keith Urban always smells amazing, but he layers two types of cologne. I'm not sure which ones, but the man is literally known for smelling incredible. I saw him 2 days ago and can confirm it's the best smell you've ever smelled. Oh, boo.

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is divided on the saying going downhill. Does it mean things are getting better or getting worse? How do you interpret it? 833-83-KATIE. 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
1: The internet is currently divided on a specific saying and what it means. The saying, going downhill. Does that mean things are getting better or they're getting worse? Angela, what do you say?
2: I associate going downhill as getting worse.
1: See, I could see it either way. And I feel like it depends on the way you deliver it, right? Like, it's all downhill from here. Yeah. Like, it's so much easier because going downhill is easy. But then you can also be like, truly, it's all downhill from here. So I'm like, which one is it?
2: Tone is everything.
1: The tone and the delivery, I think, are everything. It's kind of like bless your heart, depending on the delivery.

So Gus, my dog, has started doing this new cute thing where all he wants to do is play fetch. So he follows me around the house, dropping a ball at my feet and sometimes behind my back. So I can't wait to have a broken ankle at some point this summer.

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There is a new Parker McCollum Under Armour ad out. Ladies, you'll like it. Guys, you'll like it for the shirts. Ladies, you'll like it for the lack of shirts.

Matchmaking at a country music festival. Thoughts on that? So this week is the Carolina Country Music Festival in Myrtle Beach, and singles who are looking to mingle will have access to daily AI-assisted matchmaking. So for an hour a day, there's apparently a Jack Daniel's party tent that will turn into a singles saloon. Those who are interested can sign up online. There'll be a brief questionnaire you fill out a few days before, and then AI will be used to pair people with their best match. What's funny about this is we were just talking about on Friday about how everyone wants to be off of the dating apps and they want to be meeting in real life. So I feel like there's a lot of these singles events starting to pop up. And as a single person, I've gone to some of them, and I will tell you, every single time, it is 99% women. Like, there are nowhere near enough men showing up to these things. So I don't know if they're too cool, they're nervous, what, but guys,

I just had to write down today's date and like my brain had a really hard time comprehending 6-1. Like, how is it June 1st? How are we halfway through 2026? That makes no sense. 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
1: Riley Green is here this week hanging out with us. And in just a minute, I want to play your latest single, Change My Mind. But first, tell us about this song.
2: It was a really fun song to write. I love the idea of like, hey, I'm not going to answer if you call. I'm not going to open the door if you show up, but you can change my mind. I thought that was something that should have been a song a long time ago. And probably the biggest difference between when I wrote a song and what the word tape sounded like and what the studio version was. Dan did a great job. That intro lick came out of nowhere. And it's always great when you got something that's recognizable. Like the fans start cheering as soon as you start playing it.
1: On the way, I'm going to ask Riley about his strategy for coaching on the next season of The Voice and see if he's playing to win. But here it is now. 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

Riley Green is going to be a coach on the next season of The Voice. What is his strategy going in? Is he trying to win? 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

0: Who is Stephen Wilson Jr.? He is his father's son from southern Indiana, raised in a body shop. Yeah, I write country songs, I guess, trying to understand humanity and try to encapsulate it into some form of poetry or some form of a body of art. There ain't a lot of boys named Gary. I'm Stephen Wilson Jr., proud to be your launch artist. 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
1: Riley Green is here hanging out with us. You've been announced as one of the four coaches on the next season of The Voice. How are you feeling about this? Are you ready for this?
2: I don't know. I feel like they think I'm just going to cut up, you know, which I probably will. I bet I'll enjoy like working with the artists a lot. Like I've never done anything like that. And I don't feel like I'm overly musically talented. You know, like I feel like people are a lot better players and singers and know more about music than me. So my advice will probably be more in the, here's some things that I did.
1: Don't do this.
2: Yeah, you maybe shouldn't do. That's what it'll be. Just like, don't do this.
1: Have you like talked to anybody about advice for something like this? Or do you have a strategy going into it? Are you trying to win?
2: I think I'm going to sit with Blake tomorrow. So I might ask him some stuff. But yeah, you got to try to win. I mean, I'm very competitive. So
1: yeah,
2: I think it'll be fun to see what I'm drawn to musically. Because I grew up, you know, in the burnt CD era when, you know, it was like a Tim McGraw song and Tupac was the next one on there. You know, we listened to everything growing up.
1: All right. And then who's on there with you? It's Adam Levine and Kelly Clarkson. Is there a fourth?
2: Queen Latifah.
1: Stop it.
2: The Queen.
1: Oh my God. You guys have you met any of them before?
2: No, I've talked to Kelly on the phone, but I haven't met any of them.
1: Well, much like Marshall's, we're all very excited to watch this and see how it goes. Riley Green is here hanging out with us on the Superstar Power Hour. On the way, going to play you his new song, Think Is You Drunk, that just came out last week. So stick around.

What does Riley Green's grandmother think about all of his new success? So we're going to talk about that and play you his new song that he just released last week, Think As You Drunk, coming up in just a few on the Superstar Power Hour.

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1: Riley Green is here this week hanging out with us, and you've had all kinds of like cool accolades happen lately. You've got an honorary doctorate. You had your acting debut on Marshalls. You're going to be a coach on the next season of The Voice. And whenever you're here, we always talk about what your grandmother, Lola Jean, who's very honorary, thinks about your success. Like, what does she think about all of these things?
2: She came to my graduation and watched my commencement speech. I talked about my granddaddy Buford, who's her husband, because he was a big influence on me growing up and loved country music. He's the reason I sing country music now. So she thinks that's cool. She came to my show in Atlanta the other day, and she was saying that she wished she could, you know, sing how far I've made it in my music career. I bet she'll like The Voice. She told me the other day that if Snoop Dogg's on there, to tell him, hey, she likes Snoop Dogg.
1: She's a Snoop Dogg fan?
2: Yeah. Well, I don't think that's she's like hilarious. It's music. She just thinks he's funny.
1: Well, she's like, he hangs out with Martha Stewart. So
2: yeah, I got her a Snoop on the Stoop for Christmas.
1: That's incredible.

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It's Sabrina from Queens. And you guys, these two, their voices on this song literally sounds like magic in my ears. Okay, listen intently. Here is Better That Way by Charles Wesley Godwin and Luke Combs.

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Sabrina from Queens on New York's Country 94.7. And today is June 1st, which is so crazy because it's my birthday month and I'm turning a very crazy age. No, I'm not going to tell you.

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2: I was all but 22, I think, at the time. I'd been out on the road, lonely at night. And it'd been a while.

And boy, let me tell you, she was the prettiest thing I'd ever seen in a pair of boots. Well, she walked right up to me, handed me a beer, gave me a look like, let's get out of here. And that's when I realized that she was every cowboy's dream come true.

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It's Sabrina from Queens, and stay right here because if you want free tickets to go see Scotty McCreery at the Flagstar Westbury Music Fair, I'm going to give you a keyword to text in and win right after this, so stay right here.

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Corey Kent and Co. 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It's Ella Langley and Morgan Wallen, and I Can't Love You Anymore.

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1: This is a genius idea, by the way. And I don't even really have road rage. Like, I never get mad on the road, but I would love to have this. So

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0: So how is the Chinese car company saying they can cure road rage? I don't know. I don't know if that's a thing that can be curable. Do you?
1: I think people are crazy. This could help. People are crazy. This could help. So here's what they're doing. They're saying that they could hook something up so that it projects like digital images to give the illusion that you're hitting cars with it. So like you could throw a banana, you could throw like a big ball of fire at it. Like whatever you see in like a video game, that's what you're throwing on the real road, but you're not actually throwing it. This sounds more distracting than anything.
0: So basically there's a screen in front of me.
1: Like you're playing a video game.
0: My windshield that makes it look like I'm playing Mario Kart.
1: Yes, and I feel like this definitely helps. And if you do get road rage, can I give you, until this is out and in cars, I used to carry a red clown nose in my car. And I would be stuck in traffic all the time. I would be so grumpy in traffic. But if you put on a red clown nose in traffic, you cannot be grumpy. It all immediately mood changer. Yes, you feel like an idiot. You're right. But guess what? Now you're having a great time in the
0: people
1: car.
0: People just aren't messing with you because everyone's afraid of clowns.
1: Not only are they not messing with you, but they look over and they're like, ha ha, you got a red clown nose. And they have a laugh. You're bringing joy to everyone. And you're probably scaring like one person out of all of it. Hang